end up everywhere. They pick it apart, keep it in the pie, keep it in the side, keep it in the screw, the hard attack. Let's go, man. Stuck out there, you gotta eat that raw meat every day. Anything gets a little jump, just move out the top of it. Don't let it draw your breath. I'm gonna wait, go, travel down the street. Then pick it apart, keep it in the pie, keep it in the side, keep it in the screw, the hard attack. Let's go, man. Stuck out there, you gotta eat that raw meat every day.